game is crazy. Diamonds on stilettos, travel through these ghettos, drop the top, let them see what I'm working with. Came to win, how the dawn keeps chiffon blowing the wind. Her aura's magnetic, that attracts loot. She look Wall Street, briefcase, pinstripe suit.

0: from me.
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2: 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Yeah, I heard about that. Yeah.
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1: Yeah, who is it? Yeah, we're here to check out this.

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2: She was floating horizontally up and down in front of

Hi, I am Charles X. Welcome to Tentacule Records presents. How's everybody feeling?

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Everybody tried. 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She said, I can do what I want.

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Now you see them dance up in town, dance for a penny, not for a pound. Yes, it's competition for soul. 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

nothing. 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Things as bad as to hear them cry, not a sailor in town, the nightclubs dry. Only West Indians like me or you, going to get a drink or two. Since we have things back in control, I'm seeking revenge with my heart and soul. And as we spread the news around, is to see how them cavemen floating in town, bouncing up

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Dinah tells me straight to me face how she find I too fast and out of place. No, no, no, they would start to fret. Money or not, West Indians can't get. Cause with the Yankees they have it cool. Calypsonians too hard to fool.

0: Dorothy have to take what she get. 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
2: Je suis jamais passé par là. 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Dans mes yeux, image inversée.

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Tell me who's that riding, John the Revelator. Tell me who's that riding, John the Revelator. Wrote the book of the seven seals. Who's that riding, John the Revelator? Tell me who's that riding, John the Revelator. Well, who's that riding, John the Revelator? Wrote the book of the seven seas. You know, God walked down in the cool of the day, called Adam by his name, and he refused to answer because he's naked and ashamed. Who's that riding, John the Revelator? Who's that riding, John the Revelator? Who's that riding, John the Revelator? Wrote the book of the

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Go tell my disciples to meet me in Galilee. Tell me who's writing John the Revelator. Tell me who's that writing John the Revelator. Tell me who's that writing John the Revelator. Wrote the book of the seventh seal. Who's that writing John the Revelator? Who's that writing John the Revelator? Tell me who's that writing John the Revelator. Wrote the book of the seventh seal.

I like sunshine and rain. 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I like sunshine and rain. 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Joy and pain. 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

0: Hey, come on. 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
2: Yeah.
3: Woo!
2: Come on. Hey, Peacemaker.
4: Yeah. Now here we have a theory that makes me kind of weary. It's a humorous matter that makes my eyes teary. Yeah, that's

0: Because Jimmy can help.
1: Yeah.
0: And if I told you Jim Brodsky was 7 feet tall, yeah, what would you do? What would you say? How would you feel?
1: I'm telling you, man, Jim Brodsky is located in your nearby neighborhood. If anybody comes to you about Jim Brodsky, you can tell them that we can do this. If not, you know, you can ask the Jungle Brothers, man.
0: J-I-M-B-R-O-W-S-K-I. Jim Brodsky is fatter than your fattest rope chain. I guess that should explain why it was given to the name. For some is free, for others there's a fee.
1: But if you come to me, I'll get the Jimmy for free.
0: Hey, fella, put the...

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1: 7 foot?

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0: Yeah, it's me. It's me. Open the door.
1: I thought you left, Lee. 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
0: Listen, baby, they have stole my car.
1: What do you mean?

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2: Yeah, good mom.

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Walk into a room and everything clicks. Bombs in the city, plays in the sticks. Bombs in the city, plays in the sticks. Bombs in the city, plays in the sticks.

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I've been working on the new Oliver Twist. I've been working on the new Oliver Twist. I've been working on the new Oliver Twist. I've been working on the new Oliver Twist. I've been working on the new Oliver Twist. I've been working on the new Oliver Twist. I've been working on the new Oliver Twist.

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That shit is spiritual. Where the police stay trigger happy because they fear is what they fear is for. 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Nobody feeling fine. Grab Bibles and Korans. Know we in different times. Government sending bombs. Tried to tell y'all niggas that's how we feel inside. 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

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All engaging. 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I see queen, I see king, I see king, I see queen. Well, none of you know my kingdom manium. 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